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It's me, Adri V, the go-getter, and what you need to do is tap in with me each and every morning as I wake up with the Wake Up Club and provide you with that go-getter report. 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

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Thorough as f- don't need your chest. Psychic as f- can reach your chest. Zodiac sign, it must be a Gemini moon, cause we about to go half. 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

0: What's up? It's me, Adri V, the go-getter, and what you need to do is tap in with me each and every morning as I wake up with the Wake Up Club and provide you with that go-getter report. As I put you in the know, if you ain't already know, spill the tea on all your favorite celebrities. Tap in with me and get the go-getter report as we wake up with the Wake Up Club on 103.9 WDKX.
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0: What's up? 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As I put you to know, if you ain't already know, spill the tea on all your favorite celebrities. 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

0: This is Commissioner Dr. Shirley Green from the City of Rochester. We are excited for our third annual HBCU Baldwin Richardson HBCU Classic. 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We're looking forward to seeing you. Come out and have a great time.
1: What's up? It's me, Adrienne V, the go-getter, and what you need to do is tap in with me each and every morning as I wake up with the Wake Up Club and provide you with that go-getter report. As I put you to know, if you ain't already know, spill the tea on all your favorite celebrities. Tap in with me and get the go-getter report as we wake up with the Wake Up Club. I want
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0: 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We're looking forward to seeing you. 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

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First of all, I have to be honest with you, baby. 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

0: This is Commissioner Dr. Shirley Green from the City of Rochester. We are excited for our third annual HBCU Baldwin Richardson HBCU Classic. Coming this year, for the second year in a row, our HBCU College Tour. 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And then on Thursday, September 1st, an HBCU Experience Day. 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We're looking forward to seeing you. Come out and have a great time.
1: 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As I put you to know, if you ain't already know, spill the tea on all your favorite celebrities. 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

0: 10, girl, you a 10. 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

0: 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It's me, Adri V, the go-getter, and what you need to do is tap in with me each and every morning as I wake up with the Wake Up Club and provide you with that go-getter report. As I put you to know, if you ain't already know, spill the tea on all your favorite celebrities. 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

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One.

0: 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As I put you to know, if you ain't already know, spill the tea on all your favorite celebrities. 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
4: Don't miss the third annual Baldwin Richardson Foods Frederick Douglass HBCU Football Classic. 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Game time kicks off at 1 p.m. and the Chick-fil-A Battle of the Bands is directly following the game. And yes, they'll be battling drumline style on the field. 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So do remember, the third annual Baldwin Richardson Foods Frederick Douglass HBCU Football Classic, Virginia State University Trojans against the Lincoln University of Pennsylvania Lions, goes down Saturday, October 3rd. 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

I still help pay for the wigs. And I help with the lease. Oh, you know I ain't never been cheap. 21. 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
2: Let's get the party started. 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

0: This is Pastor Terrence Yeomans with your morning inspiration. Yes, we are living in a time of uncertainty, and there are many things we don't understand. It's different for everyone, but I like to encourage you. Don't live with a sense of no hope or faith. Live looking beyond the position where you are. Set goals. 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And then walk those dreams out. We're all experiencing what we may call a new normal. And we just want to be normal. We want things to be certain. But when times become unpredictable, create a new beginning. A genius without a roadmap will get lost in any place. And so, create a roadmap. Set your goals. 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This is Pastor Terrence Yeomans, Senior Pastor of the Church of Love Faith Center, with your morning inspirations. 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

0: girl, you a 10. 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

0: We are 103.9 WDKX. It's a beautiful Wednesday morning. Thank you for making this part of your day. Heading on out the door this morning, you're going to be greeted with, it's a fall day, man, 55 degrees. I mean, we're going to be 75 today. So one of those sort of nice fall days where it'll be slightly chilly to start the day, but you're going to like it later on today.
1: Yeah.
0: You're going to like it later on today. You're going to like it later on today.
1: But also, it's a perfect day to enjoy the HBCU College Expo today.
0: That is the Blue Cross Arena. Hopefully, your junior and senior is signed up for it. For all those, we'll have Varick and Amir stop by a little bit later on after 10 o'clock to talk a little bit about that, the HBCU Football Classic, which will be going on this upcoming Saturday at the Rochester Sports Complex. We've got tickets to give away. We'll take care of that before the top of the 7 o'clock hour. Welcome to a Wednesday morning and a What Would You Do Wednesday scenario having to do with school, actually.
1: Bullying. It has to do with bullying. And a parent is fed up, but the other parent is like, hold on. Chill out. Just wait a minute. Don't overreact and do something you're going to regret.
0: I will say this, though. When we get into it, you

0: not be your patience.
1: Yeah.
0: And the household's patience might not be the patience of the other household. You see what I'm saying?
1: Well,
0: and something's going to pop off.
1: Yeah.
0: And something's going to collide. Like, they had that meeting last night in Henrietta. You know what I mean? That place was packed.
1: Yeah.
0: For that school board thing.
1: Yeah.
0: Now, I don't know what started that fight. There's rumors of this, rumors of that, whatever it is. But really, it is about school safety.
1: Mm-hmm.
0: And so that's the number one priority. Make sure kids are safe. They go home. Nobody's getting bullied. Nobody's getting beat up. Nobody's taking their money from them. You know what I mean? Like, they're in a safe environment. It's supposed to be safe to educate and learn.
1: Yeah.
0: And so you want to get to the bottom of that. But that ain't the only district. And that ain't the only school.
1: Yeah.
0: And that ain't the across the country and the world. Yeah, this goes on all the time.
1: Yeah, I've heard stories about this all the time.
0: Oh, yeah.
1: You know, all the time. And like you said, Trick, it's all about, you know, safety and being, you know, just being a parent myself. And you know, you have your child in a school. There's expectations as a parent that you have for a school to protect your child, whether it's being bullied physically or being bullied with just being picked on, being called names mentally.
0: And, you know, yesterday we had a grandmother call in about a kid who was supposed to be picked up and was put on the walk list.
1: Yeah.
0: They normally take the bus, but they were put on the walk list. But the grandparent was coming to pick him up. And the grandparent, hot. I mean, literally hot. That their, I think it was a 13-year-old.
1: 13-year-old, yep.
0: Grandchild was sort of like told, no, you're a walker. You got to walk.
1: But meaning walker that you don't get on a bus.
0: Yeah.
1: But there was some miscommunication. The ball was dropped somewhere to where the school, like you said, no, you're a walker. You can't stay here. You have to walk.
0: You have to walk. And so, you know, there was this miscommunication, and the grandma was like, I'm looking for answers.
1: Yeah.
0: Because something's got to be, you got to be held accountable for the safety of the student. Even Al said that yesterday, Parisi Malavia.
1: But the one thing the grandmother did say that stuck out to me is she felt as if she wasn't heard.
0: Yeah. And that brings us back to the what would you do scenario. There is a family over here and another family over here. The school district's in the middle. You want to say, you want to hope that the school district can handle it, but maybe they can't. We'll talk about it next hour, WDKX in the Wake Up Club. Trap Report brought to you by Parisi and Malavia. Been in a car accident, 888-8000. 590 Southbound near Empire Boulevard out in Irondequoit, dealing with a motor vehicle accident. So be careful in that direction. Other than that, there's no other real issues out on the roadway. Slow down if you're heading on out the door. Trap Report been brought to you by Parisi and Malavia. Been in a car accident, 888-8000. Site, you ready to go?
1: Let's get it.
0: A lot going on, including HBCU Classic, the football game, which will be on Saturday. The Expo is today. The College Expo is today. But the Football Classic will be on Saturday. Early morning tailgating starts at around 8. Doors open at 12 at the Rochester Community Sports Complex. Kickoff will be at 1 o'clock. Battle of the Bands, Lincoln University for taking on Virginia State University. That's the football game. That's the bands. Fifth quarter.
1: Yes.
0: Wait till after the game. It's going to be a party, y'all.
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3: 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I'm Chief Meteorologist Richard McCullough of 103.9 WDKX. 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
8: Hey, what's up, my Go-Getters? 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Well, first up, new city, new uniform, same King James. LeBron James officially stepped out into that Philadelphia 76ers jersey during media day. And listen, seeing LeBron in another uniform other than purple and gold is definitely taking me a minute. But at 41 years old, LeBron is heading into a record-setting 24th NBA season, and he made it clear. He didn't come to Philly just to play basketball. He came to compete for another championship. So

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1: It'll be a little bit warmer for your Wednesday with a southerly breeze, clouds, and some sunshine today. High temperatures, mid-70s. Mostly cloudy skies for your Wednesday night. We'll see a low near 60, not bad. And for your Thursday, some showers as we begin the day with high temperatures in the mid-70s. 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I'm Chief Meteorologist Richard McCullough on 103.9 WDKX. 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
1: 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Major League Baseball playoffs began on Tuesday night, and the Yankees let them know. 9-0 over the Red Sox in Game 1. Ben Rice with 2 home runs. Other teams with Game 1 wins, Atlanta 5-3 over Philadelphia, White Sox 6-3 over the Houston Astros, and the Padres 8-0 over the Cubs on Tuesday. 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
2: P.K. Jones scored a pair of goals to lead Brighton past Iroquois 2-1 on Tuesday night. Peter D'Angelo and Max Wise had an assist apiece for the Bruins. In other boys' soccer action, Jake Fisher found the back of the net as Greece Athena topped Canandaigua 1-0. Omar Adelawi finished with 2 goals in Rush Enrata's 2-1 win over Hilton. Chase Cruz had a goal and assist in McQuaid's win over Wilson Early College. Bryce Wolf netted a pair of goals as Churchville Chile rallied to beat Gates. Michael Schmidt-Dutrong scored the game winner in overtime to lift Spencerport over Webster Thomas. Max Morgenstern poured in 4 goals to lead Pittsford Sutherland past Greece Olympia. In girls soccer, Lucy Peters finished with a hat trick in Brighton's 4-3 win over Our Lady of Mercy. And Lizzie Riley had 2 goals and an assist. Pittsford Sutherland defeated HFL. Get your complete coverage at PickinSplinters.com. 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
4: It'll be a little bit warmer for your Wednesday with a southerly breeze, clouds, and some sunshine today. High temperatures, mid-70s. Mostly cloudy skies for your Wednesday night. We'll see a low near 60. Not bad. And for your Thursday, some showers as we begin the day with high temperatures in the mid-70s. 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I'm Chief Meteorologist Richard McCullough on 103.9 WDKX. Have a good day.
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0: It. We are 103.9 WDKX in the Wake Up Club. 7:13 is your time. Welcome to a Wednesday morning. It's going to be a beautiful day today. I like the temperatures we're starting off with. Right, 55, mid-50s for the day, 54, 55. Looking for a high of 76, mid-70s for the day. Looks like we caught a nice fall day today.
1: Yeah.
0: We're catching a nice fall day today.
1: I'm in 54 right now, morning. Sun looked like it's getting ready to rise up and shine. And listen, I'm looking forward to this upper 70s.
0: Looking forward to what would you do Wednesday? Quite the scenario in about 15 minutes from now.
1: Has to do with bullying, and find out what this mom wants to do because her baby is being bullied.
0: All right, so that's coming up in a matter of moments. Trap Bar being brought to you by Parisi and Bellavia. Been in a car accident, 888-8000. If you're heading on out the door this morning, places to avoid. Let's see here. 2700 block of Monroe Avenue. Dealing with a motor vehicle accident happened at the top of the hour. Clifford Avenue also dealing with an accident. That happened in the 6 o'clock, end of 6 o'clock hour, into the 7 o'clock hour. So if you experience a slowdown there, Elm Grove Road and Ridgeway Avenue out in Greece, still dealing with it from last hour and this hour as well. So those are the places to avoid if you're heading on out the road this morning. Trap Report being brought to you by Parisi and Bellavia, been in a car accident, 888-8000.
1: Now, Trick, as we approach October, which is tomorrow begins, the leaves are going to get ready to fall from the trees. Do you have a system that you do to make sure that the leaves don't sit around and the mailman or delivery man could slip and fall?
0: Like a man of the house, it's all on me.
1: Okay.
0: You know that property's got to get taken care of.
1: Yeah.
0: And boys out to college.
1: So can't depend on him.
0: No. What
1: if you bring him?

0: on the weekend to do it.
1: Could do that. He coming home.
0: Yeah.
1: I don't think it's this weekend. I think it's next weekend.
0: You know, I got a healthy young man that can do some yard work for you.
1: Mm.
0: All you probably got to do is feed him.
1: Feed or pay?
0: It, whatever. I think probably pay.
1: He's
0: going
1: he's an inspiring entrepreneur. Yeah, that's what it is. Yeah,
0: yeah. Yeah, I'm not even going to do that to you.
1: No, I need to get my butt out there and do it. Yeah. You know what I mean? That's the way I try to stay as healthy as possible, being outdoors. It's good to be outdoors. Mental health.
0: Yeah.
1: I'm telling you, today's the day to be outdoors.
0: Yeah.
1: You're not going to have many of these days left. You're gonna, it's going to get colder and colder and colder. So I might as well just go out there and do it. I'm feeling a little bit better. It was like under the weather last week. So yeah, I'm going to get out and enjoy this. So I might not rate today. I'm going to catch one of these nice days
0: and
1: get out
0: you,
1: there.
0: You still got some

0: HBCU Classic. Lincoln University taking on Virginia State University. It's not just the football game. It's the classic. We're talking football, battle of the bands, the experience, the ambiance. Congratulations to Patricia Lastauer walking off with a family four-pack of tickets. We'll have more before the day is done. And plus, we'll have Varick stop by, talk a little bit about that. This is, I think, the third year.
1: Yes.
0: And the teams this year are, I believe, undefeated coming into this game.
1: Oh, so somebody's leaving with a loss.
0: Yeah, yeah.
1: So Rochester will be forever a part of them.
0: Yep, yep. I mean, it could be a part of a great season for one of these two universities, or that L. They just can't. They can't get over. I don't know what to tell you.
1: Yeah, unless they tie, right?
0: 103. Oh, see, don't you go there and putting that into the atmosphere. WDK's the Wake Club. Good morning.
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6: 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We're all going through a whole lot lately, and some people are just juggling a whole bunch, and they might not be able to be their nicest in all situations. Next time someone treats you funny, I want you to control your reaction in that situation and kill them with kindness. That's right. Say nice and helpful things back to them so that they can better help you. If someone at the drive-thru is not as nice as they could be, kill them with kindness. If a call center worker isn't helping the way you think they should, kill them with kindness. 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See, there's a saying. 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And we all know that famous quote by Michelle Obama, when they go low, we go high. If someone in your life is acting crazy, what do? 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
8: So why would you try to handle that all by yourself? 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

0: 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And on this Wednesday morning, straight in the middle of the week, straight in the middle of the show, it's a What Would You Do Wednesday.
1: Yes, and this week's scenario has to do with bullying. And I think we talked about it a few times with Dr. Stacey Killings, and I believe Nurse Boak touched on it during Health Beats. But this scenario has to do with bullying, and we'll get right into it. A family is dealing with an ongoing bullying issue involving their sixth grade child. There have been at least two meetings with the school, as well as a meeting outside of the school with the other child's parents, but nothing seems to be changing. The mother is becoming frustrated and wants to confront the other child's mother directly and forcefully. The father wants to remain calm, but the mother feels he isn't being supportive and maybe he's afraid to act. The father feels caught in the middle. He wants his family to feel supported, but he also feels responsible for thinking things through and preventing his wife from doing something she may regret later. What should the father do?
0: Oh, man. I'm sorry. I'm only giggling because the portion of it is the mom wants to respond forcefully. Yeah. It's not funny. But let me just tell you this. I'm not saying respond forcefully, but I would let the wife respond either to the school or to the parents because they've been addressed. Yeah. The school's been addressed. The other family's been addressed. I'm just saying, I wouldn't say forcefully, but I would let the mom respond some other way.
1: Well, you know, when you see your child being bullied and you see the effects that it's doing to your child, and you see how hurt your child is, and there's really nothing you can do. I mean, you can't go beat up the kid. So the next step is to, I talked to the mom already. I talked to the other parents. And you don't seem to be doing anything. So yeah, now I have a problem with you. But I get where the father is coming from. You're just going to make the situation worse because now the police are going to get involved. For two adults fighting.
0: Yeah. See, that's the forcefully part. Yeah, we're going to get to that. The forcefully. I mean, you can show out.

0: though.
1: Yeah.
0: You can cuss out, show out. But when we get to that level, now it's criminal and we're getting to that. But I guess my question would be then, you've allowed the school to handle it and they do whatever they do or don't do. Usually it's they don't do. Now what? Now do you have to take it to this new level? When do you let it go? Is it time to change schools? Is this the right environment for your kid? If the school can't protect them, I don't know.
2: But I don't think that's fair to the child, right? If the child is being bullied, why should the child be removed from a situation that they're not causing?
0: Well, that number one is the kid. Number two is the school. You just go and let this good kid go and this bullying kid stay because you don't know what to do with the bullying kid? What happened to suspensions? What happened to the expulsion? What happened? We used to have all this back in the day. Yeah. What happened to it?
2: Right. Now, I know as parents, you know, we could say what we would do, but I would like to hear from everybody, but I would definitely would like to hear from parents who've been in this situation before. And I want to know how they handled the situation. 678-1039 or 222-1039.
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0: back to Emmett Till and before. I mean, yeah, this, you know, thank
1: Mississippi
0: God.
1: Is a little bit different. Look, man, it's happening everywhere, so it ain't like it's happening more times in Mississippi than everywhere, but where else, right? But it, why is always Mississippi though? I mean, we got problems in Cleveland, New York, we got everywhere.
0: Chicago,
2: yeah,
0: crime. Everywhere. Memphis, yeah.
2: Yeah, crime and killing, yeah.
0: Oof. But, wow.
1: But they sure get away with it though in Mississippi all the time.
0: Well, hopefully they won't get away with this. The truth will
3: they're
0: come
3: still
0: out.
3: Still living in the past.
0: Yeah. Yeah. Coming up next, it is the nephew. We're going to switch gears and get a prank phone call from the nephew right after this.
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7: Today's Dumb Dumb of the Day goes to a Florida woman who was arrested after police accused her of leaving her 4 children, including a 2-month-old baby, home alone while she went on a 3-day cruise to the Bahamas. According to reports, the father of the infant child contacted police after discovering the children were still inside the apartment after seeing a post on social media. Officers and firefighters entered the residence Saturday night and found all 4 children together in a bathroom without adult supervision. Investigators determined that the woman had purchased the ticket to get on the ship, which departed on September 25th for 3 days. The incident is still under investigation.
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5: It'll be a little bit warmer for your Wednesday with a southerly breeze, clouds, and some sunshine today. High temperatures, mid-70s. Mostly cloudy skies for your Wednesday night. We'll see a low near 60, not bad. And for your Thursday, some showers as we begin the day with high temperatures in the mid-70s. 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I'm Chief Meteorologist Richard McCullough on 103.9 WDKX. 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

0: 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That's right, junior, seniors. Hopefully, you're on time for school to catch that bus to the Blue Cross Arena for that HBCU College Expo. 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
1: That's right. 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It's the HBCU Frederick Douglass Football Classic Games. Make sure you are there. And don't forget, you got the fifth quarter with Battle of the Bands. But before all of that, before the game, before Battle of the Bands, we have the tailgate party.
0: And you got to have your tickets. Head over to People's Choice Sobrino's or Big Daddy's Barbecue and Catering. And get your tickets. You can purchase them there if you'd like to. Or make sure you're listening to WDKX. We have some tickets coming up in the 9 o'clock hour.
1: Yep.
0: 9 o'clock. A chance to get in for you and three of your friends.
1: Yep.
0: Just like that. WDKX, the Wiggin Club Travel Board, being brought to you by Barisi and Bella Villa. Been in a car accident, 888-8000. We'll see here. Culver Road and Route 104 eastbound and around the quake. A bit of a slowdown out there. Be careful if you're heading in the same direction. Penfield Road and Beard Road out in Penfield. It's also got a slowdown. I don't like all these slowdowns we got going on over here. We're having over here. West Side Drive, Chalai. And they're dealing with an accident. Also, 390 southbound at Chalai Avenue out in Gates this morning as well. Lake Avenue. Dealing with it this morning as well. All of this happening before you started mixing. Like, what's going on? What's happening?
1: Hey, man.
0: I think the weather messed them up.
1: I think so, too.
0: I think the weather's messing them up. We're having a nice day on this Wednesday. One of them nice fall Wednesday days.
1: Uh-huh. 56 degrees right now.
0: 76 going to be the high today, so it's going to be beautiful. Get outside. 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Been in a car accident. 888-8000.
1: You know what it's time for? Some drama. Strawberry lemon.
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2: It'll be a little bit warmer for you Wednesday with a southerly breeze, clouds, and some sunshine today. High temperatures, mid-70s. Mostly cloudy skies for your Wednesday night. We'll see a low near 60, not bad. And for your Thursday, some showers as we begin the day with high temperatures in the mid-70s. 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I'm Chief Meteorologist Richard McCullough on 103.9 WDKX. 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
4: It is time now for my strawberry letter for today.
5: Buckle up and hold on tight. We got it for you. Here it is. Strawberry letter.
6: Guess I ain't supposed to say nothing.
4: That's okay. I'm going to bust him out.
5: Hold on, wait. I can give it some time. He'll choke you back up.
4: All right. Thank you, nephew. Subject, the love of my life. Dear Stephen Shirley, I've been married for almost 20 years. I met and married my wife when I was only 26 years old and she was 25. She had already been married once and she had a son. I married her and we raised our son, her son, together. The boy's father was stationed overseas and when he got out of the military, he moved to the UK, so he was never a part of the boy's life. Over the years, I would hear my wife praising the boy's father, telling our son that his biological dad is a veteran, a hero, and a great man. It made my blood boil because his dad wasn't around, so what kind of hero could he possibly be? The day our son graduated high school, my wife's phone rang. She screamed and answered it and took it into our son's room. It was his dad on FaceTime. She bragged about how smart their son is, but the boy was uninterested in talking to the man. I let it slide then, but days later, I told her I felt slighted because she praises the absentee father when I am the one that made her son a real man. She flat out told me that his dad is the love of her life, her first real love, and he will always hold a special place in her heart, and she wants her son to know that. Then she said that her son's dad will be in town for Thanksgiving, and she invited him over to meet me. I told her that's not going to happen, and she needs to stop talking to him behind my back. She said it's her son's father, so she has to talk to him. Am I just a sucker that took care of her and her son until the love of her life returned? Wow. Am I too much in my feelings, or do I have a right to be upset with her? You most certainly do have a right to be highly upset, okay? Your wife's behavior, unbelievably disrespectful on her part. I mean, this is a total slap in the face to you. She has completely discounted you. Yeah, you're right. She did slight you, and I don't believe she really loves you. Now, I really hate to say that part because you've made quite a sacrifice here. Your kindness toward her and her son, you would think she would have grown to love you and appreciate what you've done by now, but clearly she's hanging on to the delusion, okay, that her boy's father is the greatest man ever. Men don't do this every day. They don't. And a man who raises another man's son as his very own is special. He's the hero, not some absentee dad. She's so wrong on this, your wife. She's also wrong about this man being her son's father. No, what he is a sperm donor. You are his father, and don't you ever forget that. You raised him. You were there for him. You are the man she should be celebrating and getting excited about. And she should do this every single day. You're a good man. Her son didn't even want to talk to his biological father. So obviously, the son understands what the mother doesn't. Her treatment of you, completely unacceptable. You need to talk to her. I think what she's done is changed the entire dynamic of your marriage, because you're feeling some kind of way now. And honestly, I don't see

0: of this, except that now you know how she really feels about you. Steve?
1: Well, let me say this before I answer this. Everything Shirley said, I agree with 100%. She nailed it. She hit it on the head. We could just go to commercial break and let's just call it a day, because Shirley did cover all the bases. But here I go.
0: Do what you do.
1: It's a couple of things in here, but one line in this letter gets to it, has a stench on it that is so repulsive to me that I'm not going to be able to get past this one line. When we get to it, I'll let you know. You've been married to this woman for almost 20 years. You met her, you was 26 and she was 25. She'd already been married once and she had a son. All right, but you married her and you married her and y'all raised a son together. My man, congratulations. As Shirley said, these men out here that are taking on the responsibility that other men have walked away from, I commend you. The boy's father was stationed overseas, and when he got out the military, he moved to the UK, so he wasn't part of the boy's life. But then over the years, you would hear her wife praising the boy's father, telling our son that his biological dad is a veteran, a hero, and a great man. Okay, I don't mind that. I don't mind, you know, especially if the boy, what about my dad? Where is it? Then, you know, you want to give him some up. You want to talk him up a little bit. I know he left, deserted, whatever, blah, blah, blah. But you ain't got to put that in the son's head. So I don't mind her saying that to a degree. But she nullifies it quickly. And it made my blood boil because his dad wasn't around. So what kind of hero could he possibly be? Now, this brother in this letter, he 100% correct, too. Because you don't want to hear that stuff. You've been putting in all the time, the effort, the love, the guidance, the money, the support, and all that. But this other man getting all this juice, I understand where he's coming from. Then the day your son graduated high school, the wife's phone rang. She screamed and answered it and took it to our son's room. It was his dad on FaceTime. She bragged about how smart the boy is, but the boy was uninterested in talking to the man. Because the boy knows the truth. The boy knows the truth.
0: All right. Hang on, Steve. We'll have part two of your response to today's strawberry letter. Today's subject, the love of my life. We'll get back into it right after this. You're listening to the Steve Harvey Morning Show.
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2: 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Major League Baseball playoffs began on Tuesday night, and the Yankees let them know. 9-0 over the Red Sox in Game 1. Ben Rice with 2 home runs. Other teams with Game 1 wins, Atlanta 5-3 over Philadelphia, White Sox 6-3 over the Houston Astros, and the Padres 8-0 over the Cubs on Tuesday. For more on Section 5 high school sports, here's Picking Splinters' Paul Gotham.
3: D.K. Jones scored a pair of goals to lead Brighton past Iroquois 2-1 on Tuesday night. Peter D'Angelo and Max Wise had an assist apiece for the Bruins. In other boys' soccer action, Jake Fisher found the back of the net as Greece Athena topped Canandaigua 1-0. Omar Adelawi finished with 2 goals in Rush Enrata's 2-1 win over Hilton. Chase Cruz had a goal in the system of Quade's win over Wilson Early College. Bryce Wolf netted a pair of goals as Churchville Chile rallied to beat Gates. Michael Schmidt Dutrong scored the game winner in overtime to lift Spencerport over Webster Thomas. Max Morgenstern poured in 4 goals to lead Pittsford Sutherland past Greece Olympia. In girls soccer, Lucy Peters finished with a hat trick in Brighton's 4-3 win over Our Lady of Mercy. And Lizzie Riley had 2 goals and an assist. Pittsford Sutherland defeated HFL. Get your complete coverage at PickinSplinters.com. 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
4: All right, come on, Steve. Let's recap today's strawberry letter. The subject is the love of my life.
5: Yeah, and this man married this woman at 26. She was 25. She had already been married before and had a son. They got married. They raised the son together. The father was in the military, was never in the boy's life, and when he got out the military,

boy's father to the boy, which is okay. You don't want to downgrade the dude's father in front of the boy. You don't want to make him feel that, but he told him he's a veteran, he's a hero, and all this here. And now the man that wrote the letter is a little upset when he hears that, because he makes his blood boil, and rightfully so. Because these men that step in and take on the responsibility of a fatherhood and a family for those sorry men that walk away, yeah, man, yeah, special dude right here that wrote this letter. And he has every right to be a little upset. And so he talking about if his dad wasn't around to raise the boy, what kind of hero could he be? Well said. I agree with you 100%. The day that their son graduated from high school, the phone rang. She screamed, went running in the room because it was the boy's father. He was on FaceTime, and his dad was. She bragged about how smart their son is, but the boy was uninterested in talking to the man, and rightfully so, because the boy know. Yeah, you coming up on this? Hey, man. Once kids get older, they know. You ain't ever here now. I'm graduating. Here you come. Now she all excited to have you on the phone. But that man around that corner, he the one been here. So that's who I'm going to the graduation with. I let it slide, but days later, I told her. Now this is the part. I told her I feel slighted because she praises the absentee father. And when I'm the one that made her son a real man. See, sister, here the problem she made. Here's a mistake she made. You can talk up the biological father for the son. You don't want to. But what you cannot do is disregard the efforts of this man that has been there the entire time. You cannot talk about this absentee father more than you talk about the man that's been there for both of y'all. I got news for you, lady. That man didn't want you or the boy. Now, why are you so skip happy every time he get on the phone? Because I'm going to tell you why. So I said, I'm a little upset you praised the father when I'm the one that made your son a real man. She flat out told me that his dad is the love of her life, her first real love, and he will always hold a special place in her heart, and she wants her son to know that. See, lady, you stupid. You want your son to know how you feel about this man being the love of your life and will always have a special part? See, right there, once you say that to me, this is the one line in the whole letter I'm not letting go. Once you tell me, wait a minute, this man is the love of my life, he's my first real love, and he'll always have a special place in her heart, you got to go. You can get out of my face now. Go on over there with your first love, that special place in your heart, and see if he wants you to move over there to the UK. Go on, do that. Because you sitting up in here, you telling me this about another man to my face? You must think I'm a new kind of stupid to sit up in here and take this right here. I'm not doing this here. So that this letter right here, y'all, is the part that we in court. Because if that's how you feel all this time, why don't you go over there? But he ain't want you or the boy. Now, you want your son to know that he'll always be special. You stupid. I thought you just wanted the son to know that his father was a good guy. But no. You want his son to know how you feel running in there screaming. Then she said her son's dad will be in town for Thanksgiving and she invited him over to meet me. He coming to my house? Who? Your ex is coming to my house? Hmm. No, he not. He ain't coming up in here. Ain't nothing in me gonna let you in my house. I told her that's not gonna happen. She need to stop talking to him behind my back. She said it's her son's father, so she needs to talk to him. He 18. I don't know if he's ever paid you child support. I ain't hear that in the letter. And all this here, so am I just a sucker that took care of her son until the love of her life returned? I don't know, man. I don't think you were. I think you did what real men do sometimes. I think you loved her and took care of her and the son. And I think the son appreciates you and loves you. Calls you dad.

0: bad, probably. And I think, no, man, don't look at it like that. No, you ain't no sucker, dog. You did what real men do all the time. Am I too much in my feelings? I do have a right to be upset with her. You doggone right you got to. I can't believe you still with her. No, I'm just going to tell you flat out, dog. Because once you tell me that somebody else is the real love of your life and will always have a special place in your heart, then you need to go on over there. You need to go on over there. I'm surprised you not only right to be upset, I'm surprised you still there. She can get out. Now, the boy, he can stay with me if he want to.
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4: It'll be a little bit warmer for your Wednesday with a southerly breeze, clouds, and some sunshine today. High temperatures, mid-70s. Mostly cloudy skies for your Wednesday night. We'll see a low near 60, not bad. And for your Thursday, some showers as we begin the day with high temperatures in the mid-70s. 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I'm Chief Meteorologist Richard McCullough on 103.9 WDKX.

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3: This is from Jillian in Pensacola. Jillian says, I love my next door neighbors, but something strange is going on over there. I have been seeing a pretty white woman leaving.

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3: Hey, what's up, my Go-Getters? You know what time it is. It's time for that Go-Getter Report. Well, first up, new city, new uniform, same King James. LeBron James officially stepped out into that Philadelphia 76ers jersey during media day. And listen, seeing LeBron in another uniform other than purple and gold is definitely taking me a minute. But at 41 years old, LeBron is heading into a record-setting 24th NBA season, and he made it clear he didn't come to Philly just to play basketball. He came to compete for another championship. So Go-Getters, I gotta know how you feeling about LeBron in his Sixers uniform. Let me know your thoughts. Now let's get into the VMAs, because the stage was staging. Gunner and Shaboozy linked up and brought a little hip hop meets country flavor to the VMA stage, performing their collaboration High Noon. And listen, country music has been outside lately, and clearly hip hop said, move over, we coming too. Let's get this collaboration on. And talking about outside, this lady is definitely always outside in a multitudes of generation, because Madonna returned to the VMA stage for the first time since 2003 and opened the show with Bring Your Love, joined by Sabrina Carpenter, before continuing a performance pack with surprise appearances. But

0: Mostly cloudy skies for your Wednesday night. We'll see a low near 60, not bad. And for your Thursday, some showers as we begin the day with high temperatures in the mid-70s. 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

something about a conservative regular girl that still can beat a bitch ass. 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Zodiac sign, it must be a Gemini moon, cause we about to go half. 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

0: 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It's going to be a beautiful Wednesday morning and afternoon for today. High near 76, 60 right now in downtown Rochester. 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One of the big news stories had to do site with Rush Henrietta demanding action for school safety.
1: Yeah, there was, I guess, a big issue with fighting last week at the school. At the high school, and yesterday they held a meeting with the board and the superintendent, and I believe there's something else that's happening tonight again, but the number one concern, I guess, is safety.
0: Yeah. So, I mean, it's packed, and it goes into what would you do Wednesday scenario, where there's an issue of bullying that's going on, and when you bring it to the school's attention, the school's got to handle it. Mm-hmm. Then you bring it to the other parent, who's mm-hmm. the kid that seems to be the bully that's enacting all of this.
1: Yeah.
0: And then nothing is done. What do you do? A lot of people, and we got a comment from someone this morning, we'll get into it coming up, that have decided that their kids are not going to even go to school.
1: Yeah.
0: This one caller basically said we should go back to the COVID era where they're hybrid. That's how badly she feels about how some kids are not protected at schools, and they feel as if charter, public, no matter which one, they're not happy about it.
1: Right.
0: And so, you know, if the number one thing is safety, I'm not recommending it. I know that there are some kids that in different states go to are at home school, but this has become quite an issue across the board, and it does not have one specific location. It's not just here in the suburbs or here in the city or here. Right. It seems to be everywhere.
1: Right.
0: Going forward. So, you know, I understand that these parents have concerns, as would anybody else out there. But some have decided to, you know what? I don't even like this system anymore. Mm-hmm. I'm out of here. And so it might lead to a number of enrollment going down and kids using precious time when it comes to education. So I'm not sure what the answer is. Every situation is different, but it's definitely something worth talking about to address, because it's not just in one area. Yeah. It's across the board for different reasons why kids are going to school, and part of it has to do with bullying. So we'll talk a bit about that coming up a little bit later on this morning. Dr. Stacey Killings is 10 o'clock here on WDKX. Also, for those that may not know, the HBCU Expo.
1: Yes.
0: Opening the doors in about 15 minutes or so. So the juniors and seniors in the Rochester area will get a chance to experience what college life might be like. And they walked off with a number of scholarships last year.
1: Yeah.
0: Yeah, let's do it bigger and better this year. So we'll get Varick in. He's going to be joining us around 10:30 this morning. Talk a little bit about that. Talk a little bit about the game. Talk a little bit about Battle of Bands. All that and more as the HBCU Classic is this upcoming weekend at the Rochester Community Sports Complex.

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3: It'll be a little bit warmer for you Wednesday with a southerly breeze, clouds, and some sunshine today. High temperatures, mid-70s. Mostly cloudy skies for your Wednesday night. We'll see a low near 60, not bad. And for your Thursday, some showers as we begin the day with high temperatures in the mid-70s. 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I'm Chief Meteorologist Richard McCullough on 103.9 WDKX. 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
9: 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Time now for a round of Would You Rather. Would you rather go viral for being terrible in bed or for always being smelly? Ugh.
10: Oh, yeah. Terrible in bed or smelly?
9: It's a lose-lose.
11: Well, Tommy, you take three baths a day, so you won't be on there for being smelly.
9: That's true.
10: It's that other part. I don't.
9: What? Say it.
12: You don't want to be known for being bad.
13: Yeah, that's what you don't want to be known for. Yeah,
10: but I can't stink, though.
12: Bad sex could get better.
10: Bad sex. Yeah, maybe give me the other one. Maybe people will help me out, help me get better.
11: You've heard all types of stuff about me on the internet. Uh-huh. People have written lies about me. I can't tell you how many times.
9: Okay.
11: Ain't heard one complaint.
12: Okay. Next question.
9: Junior, we didn't get yours. What was yours?
13: Yeah. I'm just going to be terrible. I can't be smelly.
9: Good. All right. Would you rather tapered leg pants or wide leg pants?
11: Wide leg.
10: Tapered. Tapered.
9: Two wide leg, one tapered. Okay.
11: Well, Junior.
10: I don't know why. He just go wherever he sees Steve going. He don't even pay attention to what they asking him. He does just whatever Steve says quietly. What you look like with your some quiet leg?
13: What I look like with my pants strapped to my ankle? Why won't that?
11: No, you don't look like your coat.

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1: 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And on this Wednesday morning, straight in the middle of the week, straight in the middle of the show, it's a What Would You Do Wednesday.
2: Yes, and this week's scenario has to do with bullying. And I think we talked about it a few times with Dr. Stacey Killings, and I believe Nurse Boak touched on it during Health Beats. But this scenario has to do with bullying, and we'll get right into it. A family is dealing with an ongoing bullying issue involving their sixth grade child. There have been at least two meetings with the school, as well as a meeting outside of the school with the other child's parents, but nothing seems to be changing. The mother is becoming frustrated and wants to confront the other child's mother directly and forcefully. The father wants to remain calm, but the mother feels he isn't being supportive and maybe he's afraid to act. The father feels caught in the middle. He wants his family to feel supported, but he also feels responsible for thinking things through and preventing his wife from doing something she may regret later. What should the father do?
1: Oh, man. I'm sorry. I'm only giggling because the portion of it is the mom wants to respond forcefully. Yeah. It's not funny.
2: It's not funny.
1: But let me just tell you this. I'm not saying respond forcefully, but I would let the wife respond either to the school or to the parents because they've been addressed.
2: Yeah.
1: The school's been addressed. The other family's been addressed. I'm just saying, I wouldn't say forcefully, but I would let the mom respond some other way.
2: Well, you know, when you see your child being bullied and you see the effects that it's doing to your child and you see how hurt your child is and there's really nothing you can do. I mean, you can't go beat up the kid. So the next step is to, I talked to the mom already. I talked to the other parents. You don't seem to be doing anything. So yeah, now I have a problem with you. But I get where the father is coming from. You're just going to make the situation worse because now the police are going to get involved. For two adults fighting.
1: Yeah. See, that's the forcefully part. Yeah, we're gonna get to that the forcefully. I mean, you can show out though.
2: Yeah.
1: You can cuss out and show out. But when we get to that level, now it's criminal and we're getting to that. But I guess my question would be then, you've allowed the school to handle it and they do whatever they do or don't do. Usually it's they don't do. Now what? Now do you have to take it to this new level? When do you let it go? Is it time to change schools? Is this the right environment for your kid? If the school can't protect them, I don't know.
2: But I don't think that's fair to the child, right? If the child is being bullied, why should the child be removed from a situation that they're not causing?
1: Well, that number one is the kid. Number two is the school. You just go and let this good kid go and this bullying kid stay because you don't know what to do with the bullying kid? What happened to suspensions? What happened to the expulsion? What happened? We used to have all this back in the day. Yeah. What happened to it?
2: Right. Now, I know as parents, you know, we could say what we would do, but I would like to hear from everybody, but I would definitely would like to hear from parents who've been in this situation before. And I want to know how they handled the situation. 678-1039 or 222-1039.
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4: Yes. You had a question. What do parents do when your kids is going through being bullied in school? And what is our response to that? Right now, parents don't have a response because we're having a problem. My child has been bullied and many kids have been bullied throughout the school system. And now these kids don't want to go to school because the schools is not doing nothing. And it's getting followed out of school. So as parents, we are now getting frustrated.
1: So then now, what do you do if you're in that scenario? Are your kids going to allow your kid not to go to school?
4: So now we're at the point, like, my daughter goes to a school. I don't know if you want me to put the school out there, but my daughter does not want to go to school because of bullying. She says, I don't want to go to school because if I go to school and I fight, I'm suspended. I have another daughter that was chased across tables, and she still was suspended for not even defending herself. So there's no response that we can do.
1: 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We'll take it to the water cooler coming up at 10 o'clock on WDKX.

0: It ain't for trade off. So when God gives you grace, that's his unmerited favor. He just laid it on you. And that's it, man. Because, yeah, I know I work hard. I got that. I know I'll never give up. I got all of that. But you know how many people I know work hard and don't give up? So for me to be on this end of all of it, this is crazy, man. That's how I know it's God's grace. And I thank God for making me relevant. I asked him for it, but I didn't know how to do it. And when he done gave me so much of it, I don't even know where it's coming from. It just show up in moments like this. And that's another thing. That ain't nobody but the Lord. That's all that is, y'all. That ain't nobody but the Lord. That ain't Steve Harvey. No, sir. No, sir. I'm clear about that. Feel how you want to feel. But you need God's grace and favor. Y'all have a great day.
1: For all Steve Harvey contests, no purchase necessary. 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
3: 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What's on your mind today?
4: Hi, I wanted to just comment on the situation that you guys put up. Not only as a parent, but as an educator. This is like a serious thing that we're all dealing with. I think it's really important that the family of the child being bullied does not let this stop, does not let this drop, and that they just take it seriously, not in the sense of, like, you know, creating more of an argument between the children, but take it very seriously and lean into the school and center for, you know, dispute settlement. Like, just be very serious about holding the adults, all of them, the parents, people at school, accountable for the safety of the children. You know, I think there's too much, like, everybody, you know, the screaming and the, like, the fighting piece. That doesn't solve it. I think what makes it, what really makes a change is when someone gets serious about this. Like, I'm going to not only hold the school accountable, but if I need to, I'm going to get in officials, and we're going to have a serious face-to-face conversation. They shouldn't try to do it alone. You know, they should continue to demand that both parents, and that they look at it as, we have to help these children. We have to make sure that they are okay. That don't just, you know, expect a conversation alone is going to help a child stop their behavior. They have more rights than they realize, but they have to be mature and be consistent in demanding that both children get what they need so they can be safe together, you know, and not just carry on with, you know, like fighting or yelling, because that doesn't solve it. And everyone walks away hurt.
3: All right. Well, thanks for calling in this morning. Appreciate it.
4: 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Bye.
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0: WDR 1039 WDKX. Thank you for starting off your morning with us. It's a Wednesday morning. Very serious topic. Dr. Stacey Killings joins us every Wednesday morning with Mental Health Matters. Good morning, Dr. Killings. Welcome to a Wednesday. How are you doing today?
1: Today's a good day. It's hump day.
0: Yeah, sure is. Sure is. And a Wednesday morning. Kind of love it. Today's topic's interesting because we've gotten a couple calls from mostly moms. That's fine. Dads, I'd like to hear from you. You can text or call 678-1039 on bullying. And what the reason why is because this actually started not too long ago. Nurse Borg brought it up for the start of Health Beats.
2: Yes, for the school year.
0: Yeah. And we had a mom calling, a grandmother calling yesterday, was upset with the school. It wasn't a bullying situation, but what I'm starting to get is that there's a lack of communication between the school district and the parents. But Sight, today's What Would You Do Wednesday scenario has to do with bullying.
2: Yeah, so today's scenario, and it kind of go with that grandmother that called parents that called in. A lot of parents feel as if when their child is being bullied or if they have an issue other than bullying with the school, that they don't feel like they're being heard. Mm-hmm. And today's scenario has to do with the family who has a sixth grader that's being bullied. They had two meetings with the school this year. Nothing seems to happen. They even had an off the record meeting with the family. The bullying is still going. Mom is frustrated. Mom is ready to, you know, bring heat to the other parents.
0: Some action.
2: Some action.
0: She's trying to get some action going.
2: The husband is like, hold up now. Like, I don't think we need to do this. She's mad at the husband. She's feeling like as if he's not supporting her and he's acting scared. But he's like, no, I have to think for you because I don't want you to do something that you're going to regret, because now the police are involved and now this is a adult versus adult situation.
1: Wow. Bullying is very tricky. And we have to remember, first and foremost, we're dealing with children. So whether your child is being bullied or your child is bullying, we are dealing with children and their parents. Both sides deserve to be protected. So the issue with bullying is oftentimes it is hard to find indicators of the perpetrator because bullies are very clever. Oftentimes when a child is bullying another child, they're doing things behind adults' back. And just because they're doing that, obviously, it does not mean that it is not happening. So what is happening, a child will do something to another child. A child is being bullied, but there is no evidence. There's no hardcore evidence. There's no physical evidence that this child is actually causing some sort of either mental or physical pain to another student. And if someone accuses my child of bullying, where is the proof? Mm. So again, that is where it becomes very difficult. But, and nowadays, because bullying has become such an issue,

0: public schools are have been charged with the task of, they have to have a DASA representative in every school, and DASA representatives have a huge responsibility.
1: What's DASA? What is DASA? I've never heard that before.
0: Okay, DASA stands for the Dignity for All Students Act. It is an act that was put in place to protect students from bullying, harassment, and discrimination. Every school system has to have a DASA representative. So that would be your first point of contact, or a point of contact, when you're dealing with bullying, whether your child is a bully or your child is being bullied. And oftentimes that's where we hear parents who are concerned about their child being bullied. You need to get in touch with the child's teacher, school counselor, and an administrator, and make sure you have the DASA representative on hand or in that meeting as well.
1: Okay. All right. So
2: it's DASA.
1: DASA. Okay. I've never heard of that before. Thank you for bringing that to the WDKX audience so that they can come in and have a discussion, walking in with a bit of information of what DASA is. So they can get on that DASA. You know what I'm saying?
0: DASA, Dignity for All Students Act. And it came about because there has been an increase in bullying and discrimination and harassment within schools, student on student.
1: I also want to get into what some of the people have said. Number one, two, put one caller just got off the air and said, put the pressure on the administration, on the adults in the room in this situation. Another caller said that this is why kids aren't going to school. And I want to make sure that everybody's listening to this. I don't care if it's a city school district, suburban school district, whatever school district it might be, or whatever private school it might be. The mom said, my kids don't want to go to school and are not going to school.
2: And that's what they said at Henrietta too. Some of the kids feel as if they don't want to go back to school.
1: And so now we're running into, I get it. There's this sort of moment that comes when you are a parent and you're kind of like, okay, let me see what I can do to intervene and make sure and protect my child is protected. Then comes, you're living with this. And then it comes, I need to do what I think is best to protect my kids. And that might be they're not going back to that school or that district, or they're being homeschooled, or they're just staying home.
2: Dr. Killers, I got a question, and I'm probably going to throw you off guard with this question, and you don't have to answer it. You can think about it like when we come back from break. But what happened to the days of when our parents said, you better go out there and face that bully?
0: Yes.
2: Whether you win or lose, you better go face that bully.
0: Absolutely. Absolutely. And now you're going through the whole piece around social skills. We've lost that. A lot of our children have lost those social skills, and it starts in the home. Parents have to teach. We have to teach our children those social skills and how to deal with difficult situations. Absolutely. That is something that is missing.
1: I do think, though, now there are moments, and you said this before, bullies are getting clever. They have found ways to turn into the bully is now the victim. And I want to make sure that we say that, because I think a lot of people look at, oh, my son got punched in the face. And I'm like, your son got punched in the face because he's been punching other kids in the face for a while. And he ran across the one kid that he should not have tried to punch in the face.
0: There you go. And it's difficult for adults, because we have to, within the educational system, there has to really be an investigation. And unfortunately, that does take time and it takes personnel. You got to talk to teachers. You got to talk to teacher aides. You have to talk to hall monitors, because, again, these bullies are clever. And so that's just the face-to-face bullying component. There's also the social media component. And there are these social media apps where you can post something and it disappears after a couple of seconds. However, for the time that it is up and present and kids are seeing it, everyone can see it, until you want to report something to the police, and then it's disappeared. So now we're not just talking about bullying in the social context when people are in the presence of one another. You're talking about social media and bullying that is happening on social media. So there are so many different facets and forms. But as adults, we have the capability to hone in on bullies, and we have to use all of our resources to do that, because it is our responsibility to protect students when they are in school, because every student has the right to a free and equitable education, and they have the right to feel safe within their schools. It takes a lot of work, but our kids are worth it.
2: Dr. Killings, how do we change the narrative that some parents, not all, but some parents believe when there's an issue with the school, whether it's bullying, a transportation mix-up, or just something, how do you change the narrative

0: parents are not being heard? Like, how do you change parents? I guess I'm saying, how do you change parents, some parents, from feeling as if they're not being heard? It's going in one ear, coming out the other with the school.
1: So parents are feeling that they're not being heard?
0: Yes.
1: I would schedule a meeting with that parent. Invite that parent in to come and have a sit-down conversation with someone in administration. It doesn't even have to be someone in administration. I would have that parent come in and sit down with an administrator and a mental health professional and have the conversation to address those areas where the parent feels that he or she is not being heard. And again, it goes back to what I've often said, communication. You don't feel that you are being heard. Okay, we're not going to have a conversation. We're not going to have a Zoom meeting. I would like to invite you into my office so that we can have a conversation and address those things that you feel that aren't being addressed or those concerns that you feel that we're not hearing. Let's work together. And that's the only way our kids are going to excel and succeed. We are all on the same team. We all, educators as well as parents, we want our kids to succeed. And I'm saying our, because it's not your child, it is our child. And that is the communication. Have that parent schedule a meeting with the administrator and mental health provider and sit down and have the conversation.
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5: 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We're all going through a whole lot lately, and some people are just juggling a whole bunch, and they might not be able to be their nicest in all situations. 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
2: It'll be a little bit warmer for your Wednesday with a southerly breeze, clouds, and some sunshine today. High temperatures, mid-70s. Mostly cloudy skies for your Wednesday night. We'll see a low near 60, not bad. And for your Thursday, some showers as we begin the day with high temperatures in the mid-70s. If you've been injured in a car accident, make it easy. 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I'm Chief Meteorologist Richard McCullough on 103.9 WDKX. Have a good day.
7: 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Dr. Stacey Killer joins us every Wednesday morning, Mental Health Matters. I got to ask something. You mentioned earlier, what I'm starting to realize now, even with this and in life, I need to have the right language and terms. You said that, what was it, DASA? DASA earlier for bullying, that's available out there. I didn't know that. I'm not sure how many people listening to the show knew that. But what I'm starting to understand is when we go into these discussions, we have to have the right language that speaks to the administration, or the right language when we're talking. I don't care if it's tech, relationships, men, women, workplace, all the. I'm starting to understand now how important it is to say certain words and have sort of the lingo of what the, in this particular.

0: the situation in school involves school districts, what they respond to. Because I didn't know that until you said it.
1: Absolutely. And that's why I always encourage parents to seek out advocacy support, because some parents don't realize all the lingo and all the acronyms that go along with the educational system. And a lot of parents don't realize what their rights are and what they have as well as their children have access to within the educational system. And this was a New York State law that was put in place to protect our kids. And it's supposed to ban harassment and bullying. It's a protector of certain groups that are often discriminated against. And there should be a coordinator, an individual responsible for making sure that our kids are safe.
0: Yeah, I just think it's important. I think there's when you're dealing with something and you don't understand, I'm starting to realize the importance of the language of what you're talking to or who you're talking to. So, for example, if you're talking to your whatever it is that you're going into that's new, you don't understand something at work or something like at the school district or something that's involving business or something that involves. We were dealing with something this morning. I was talking to a tech guy. The guy was talking a different language. And I'm like, damn, I don't understand what he's saying. I'm willing to learn, but I think I have to accept the fact that I'm like, whoa, I need to upgrade my tech talk. Because
1: that's so true.
0: You'll get lost very fast.

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1: Hey, baby, listen, we can't shut up today, though, baby. Woo! It's going down.
2: Come on now.
1: It's going down right now at the Blue Cross Arena. Tell them about it, man.
3: Wow, I mean, the HBCU College Expo, we already have thousands of students coming in, securing the bag, securing scholarship funds at Blue Cross Arena. Shout out to Dr. Teresa Price. Man, just orchestrating an entire experience this these next few days.
1: No doubt.
0: I have to say, though, you were just so very was just telling me about her off the air. I had to get a chance to get in touch and talk to her. I love today. This is nothing against the football game and the bands. I love today because of last year. Right. Last year, when you see the sea, and Amir just showed me a picture of it, a video of it. When you see the sea of all of these young kids filling up the Blue Cross Arena like atrium and going up the stairs, the atmosphere and the fact that it's a beautiful day is just a lot of hope. And the reason why I say this is because when you see all these different things getting cut, and all these different things going away.
1: Yeah.
0: This is still open, Varick. Like, this is still here for juniors and seniors.
1: It's wide open. And you know what? Thanks to Dr. Green here, you know, she runs Department of Rec. Mm-hmm. She, you know, her and her team put, you know, her alongside of Dr. Teresa Price. So Dr. Teresa Price brings in the schools, the people that make it happen. Mm-hmm. So the people that make the decisions on scholarships and money. So it's low-hanging fruit that's right there. The kids are bringing their transcripts, and they're just putting it out on the table. This is who I am, and this is why I want to go to your school.
0: And so I got a chance to talk to a couple of different recruiters last year and this year. And it's so interesting because they love that school. Whatever it is, they bring in the right person that loves that school and is matching it with the young person that's looking to take that education to HBCU.
1: No doubt. And they're excited about it, man. Listen, these are the people who actually, you know how you go to a job fair or something and these are not the people making the decisions. So you're like, hey, I'll give you my resume. Well, it's like that at a college fair too. These are the, where it's different is it's not just alumni. Alumni, although they love the school, they can't make a decision. So that's why the National College, you know, Resources Foundation is so important because these people make the decisions.
0: Absolutely.
1: You know, and they are giving acceptances on the spot. Last year, we had over 900 acceptances on the spot.

0: and over 6 million in scholarships in 4 hours.
1: Beautiful.
0: Where they do that at?
1: Yeah, I never seen that before. That's why I liked it last year, and I love it again this year.
0: We hope to break a record this year.
1: I hope so, and to continue it for next year as well. So if you've got a sophomore or a junior that didn't go this year, make sure that they get it all done. And I want to shout out a lot of school districts across Monroe County, because a lot of people kind of like, all right, well, the city schools, you know. No, suburban schools are getting in on this. Yeah. A lot of different areas. It's not just
0: Syracuse,
1: one.
0: Syracuse, Buffalo, too.
1: Came in, too?
0: Yeah. Yes.
1: That's what I'm talking about. So just understand it. Put it in the cap for next year for the HBCU College Expo and make sure the guidance counselor knows at the school. They get the buses going and it's all fueled up and ready to go. Now, we get to Saturday.
0: Let's go, man.
1: Let's go to Saturday.
0: So we are.
1: Go ahead. No, man. The tailgating's first, right?
0: We're kicking it off, and Ball Sauce is the title sponsor of the tailgate.
1: Okay.
0: Our historic Ball Sauce, shout out to Eddie Harris. He's doing his thing.
2: Yes, sir.
0: As he always does since 1981. So he put his name out there this year, and he's also sponsoring the schools when they come in. Mm. So we're going to do a barbecue for them and give them a little Rochester.
1: That's
0: give them
1: right.
0: a little barbecue,
1: right.
0: garbage plate. Give them a little Ball Sauce on top of that.
1: Mm-hmm.
0: And just give them the flavor of Rochester. And our supporters and people like Eddie Harris are important to that. So, you know, he's looking at expanding across the globe, too, in
1: Beautiful.
0: Atlanta and everywhere else, too.
1: That's
0: you
1: right.
0: know he's already in Wegmans, so
1: yeah.
0: looking to come to Atlanta, too.
1: Yeah, take it down south with some of these other
0: schools. Let's start with that tailgate. That tailgate
2: 8 a.m.,
0: starts
2: baby.
0: At 8 a.m. Anybody who wants to get tickets, there's still spaces available. So, listen, it's a free tailgate. Everybody can come in. However, if you want a 10 by 10 space to pull a car in,
1: yep.
0: cars can only come up in until 10 o'clock. 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
2: There you go.
1: Get that in. All right, I'll take a quick break. Come back. We want to break down the games.
0: Yes.
1: Because what you told me in the text yesterday, these are not just HBCU teams.
0: No, man.
1: These are very good. What is unbeaten?
0: Well,
1: HBCU teams.
0: They're both coming off wins right now.
1: Oh, okay. All right,
0: they're
1: good.
0: Both coming off
1: wins.
0: Oh,
1: okay, all right.
0: They've been beaten, I think, once or twice, but they're very good teams, though.
1: That's good.
0: You
1: That's
0: definitely
1: good.
0: Want to see this.
1: All right, we'll talk about that coming up next at WDKX.
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7: It'll be a little bit warmer for your Wednesday with a southerly breeze, clouds, and some sunshine today. High temperatures, mid-70s. Mostly cloudy skies for your Wednesday night. We'll see a low near 60, not bad. And for your Thursday, some showers as we begin the day with high temperatures in the mid-70s. If you've been injured in a car accident, make it easy. Call Attorney Al Parisi, 888-8000. I'm Chief Meteorologist Richard McCullough on 103.9 WDKX. Have a good day.
1: 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Well, I shouldn't even say it's the building. It's kind of like the outdoor soccer stadium. It's the sports complex right in the city of Rochester. Gates open at 12. Game starts at 1 o'clock. Talk about it, Eric. What are we doing today?
0: Listen, so kickoff at 1
1: mm-hmm.
0: with the historic Lincoln University.
1: Okay.
0: One of the very first HBCUs. Now, you know that's always a fight.
1: Yeah.
0: So

0: So they are the first accredited HBCU, right? But technically, they're the second because Cheney University was the very first.
1: Yeah.
0: But they were not accredited first.
1: Oh.
0: So that's what our argument is.
1: Oh, okay. All right.
0: So this one's in Pennsylvania as well.
1: Okay.
0: And yeah, man, we're happy to have them, and they're excited to come down, football team and the band, as well as Virginia State University.
1: Virginia State University.
0: Yeah. So these are both schools from the CIAA conference.
1: Okay.
0: Which is moving up there.
1: Are we rooting for anyone in particular, or are we going to these?
0: They're both orange and blue.
1: Okay. So
0: we're going to root for the best HBCU. That's it. That's all.
1: That's it. The classic this year. And it's so interesting because I talk to different people that talk about classics in the South.
0: Right.
1: And they're just like, man, we got a classic. We got a classic. The South got a classic. And I'm like, I've never experienced it until you brought it up here.
0: Yeah.
1: Like a classic.
0: Yeah.
1: I mean, it's like, a lot of people don't have never been there before. They can actually see it in Rochester.
2: Yeah, they can see it in Rochester. It is bringing that HBCU culture right here to Western and upstate New York. Mm. It's so integral to our culture as a people.
1: Mm.
2: And again, everything from the sororities and the fraternities to the food, of course. Again, you know, we're going to have that. So many Rochester vendors. Again, they call Rochester kind of like a southern city in the north, right? So I think it's the perfect place to host it. And last year and the year before that, it's already been well received, but we're looking to take it up a notch this year. Battle of the bands, man, it's going crazy.
0: Man, listen, some of the best barbecue in Rochester, all of the top schools, I mean, all of the top barbecue places will be there tomorrow. Oh, yeah,
1: they're talking food site. They're talking
3: that's
1: food.
3: That's why I came in.
0: I heard food. Bro, all the top barbecue places, you know, are going to be there. I don't want to start naming them.
1: Yeah, yeah,
0: just
1: yeah,
0: they're all going to be there. And man, we got probably about 10 other vendors. We got Chick-fil-A, who is leading the way.
1: Mm.
0: Chick-fil-A will be on site. They're the battle of the bands. I remember we were talking about the fifth quarter.
1: Yep.
0: This will be an actual battle of the bands on the field this year.
1: Okay.
0: We spoke to both music directors.
1: And they understand.
0: These are teams that I brought in.
1: Yeah.
0: So last year was kind of an end of a contract for, you know, Central State,
1: mm-hmm.
0: as well as Lane College. So I brought my own schools in that have my understanding of what's needed.
1: Okay, all right.
0: And
1: so
0: we fixed that.
1: And the only reason I say that is because I enjoyed halftime, and I'm like, my goodness, Battle of the Bands.
0: I know. So halftime, they were on the field, of course.
1: Yeah.
0: And they killed it.
1: Yeah.
0: But yeah, people were kind of disappointed last year because they stayed in the stands, and that was not
1: what
0: agreed upon.
1: For. Yeah.
0: Right. But this year, everything is straightened out.
1: I want to make sure people are there too. And I know there's a lot of people, I'm not into football. If you like music, if you like atmosphere, if you like fun, if you like being around, and I think the weather's going to be great, I would just encourage you to get tickets and go. Because it's something that you're not going to see again unless you go down south, unless you go to an HBCU, unless you go to a homecoming.
0: The closest HBCU.
3: Is it Lincoln?
0: Yeah, it's Lincoln.
1: Yeah.
0: Is Lincoln.
1: Yeah.
0: So this is, but that's opportunity for here too. Mm-hmm. A lot of people in Rochester went to Lincoln and Virginia State University.
1: Awesome.
2: Oh, yeah.
0: So that was strategic in a way why I wanted to grab them because a lot of our prominent people here in the city were from there. So I think all the alumni can get excited and, you know, bring their families out. But if you're not alumni, just come and feel the spirit, no matter what color you are.
1: That's right.
0: So what people don't understand is HBCUs are historically black colleges and universities. However, I went to Howard. Half of the school is not African-American. Mm. Let's just say that. Yeah.
1: See, I didn't know that.
0: They're all the races.
1: I did not know that.
0: Yeah. You go to engineering school. You go to business school. The communication school.
2: Absolutely.
0: The med school. Mm-hmm. The dentistry school.
2: Diverse.
0: It's all diverse mixed culture.
1: Interesting.
0: These schools are just great educationally, period. That's it. It's not about color.
1: Yeah.
0: It's about getting a great education.
1: Yeah.
0: And that's why we're exposing it to the youth here. And then, go ahead.
1: No. I was going to say, and a great experience will be this upcoming Saturday. I want you to make sure doors open at 12. Mm-hmm. Yes, kickoff's at 1 o'clock.
0: Kickoff's at 1. Battle of the Bands is directly after that.
1: No. Tight window here because you got to understand that this is something where a lot of people are coming for the bands.
0: No doubt.
1: A lot of people are coming for the game.
0: Yeah.
1: A lot of people coming for the game and the bands.
0: No, and then we got the after party, too.
1: The
2: after party at Water Street Music Hall.
1: Oh, okay.
2: You know we're going to have Wiz there at WDKX. Facts. Nice. Representing, again, DJ Dana, who's our, you know what I'm saying, resident DJ for Experience Live. And shout out to DJ Backspin as well.
1: Okay.
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0: putting you in the know if you ain't already know. 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
3: Hey, what's up, my Go-Getters? You know what time it is. It's time for that Go-Getter Report. Well, first up, new city, new uniform, same King James. LeBron James officially stepped out into that Philadelphia 76ers jersey during media day. And listen, seeing LeBron in another uniform other than purple and gold is definitely taking me a minute. But at 41 years old, LeBron is heading into a record-setting 24th NBA season, and he made it clear he didn't come to Philly just to play basketball. He came to compete for another championship. So Go-Getters, I gotta know how you feeling about LeBron in his Sixers uniform. Let me know your thoughts. Now let's get into the VMAs, because the stage was staging. Gunner and Shaboozy linked up and brought a little hip hop meets country flavor to the VMA stage, performing their collaboration High Noon. And listen, country music has been outside lately, and clearly hip hop said, move over, we coming too. Let's get this collaboration on. And talking about outside, this lady is definitely always outside in a multitudes of generation, because Madonna returned to the VMA stage for the first time since 2003 and opened the show with Bring Your Love, joined by Sabrina Carpenter, before continuing a performance packed with surprise appearances. But Sabrina and Madonna weren't finished. The two also took home the best collaboration VMA for Bring Your Love, and Madonna ended up having herself a night, taking home multiple awards, including Artist of the Year, which is woo, okay. Madonna, decades in the game, is still collecting moon people. I'm just saying. Well, that right there wraps up that Go-Getter Report. You know what to do. Keep it parked right here, because we always going to serve it up to you. The Go-Getter Report right here on a 3.9 WDKX.

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2: It'll be a little bit warmer for your Wednesday with a southerly breeze, clouds, and some sunshine today. High temperatures, mid-70s. Mostly cloudy skies for your Wednesday night. We'll see a low near 60, not bad. And for your Thursday, some showers as we begin the day with high temperatures in the mid-70s. 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I'm Chief Meteorologist Richard McCullough on 103.9 WDKX. 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

Don't miss the third annual Baldwin Richardson Foods Frederick Douglass HBCU Football Classic. It's the Virginia State University Trojans challenging the Lincoln University of Pennsylvania Lions Saturday, October 3rd. The tailgate gets the party started 8 a.m. to 12 noon. Game time kicks off at 1 p.m. and the Chick-fil-A Battle of the Bands is directly following the game. And yes, they'll be battling drumline style on the field. It all goes down at the Rochester Community Sports Complex. So do remember the third annual Baldwin Richardson Foods Frederick Douglass HBCU Football Classic, Virginia State University Trojans against the Lincoln University of Pennsylvania Lions goes down Saturday, October 3rd. 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
1: It'll be a little bit warmer for your Wednesday with a southerly breeze, clouds, and some sunshine today. High temperatures, mid-70s. Mostly cloudy skies for your Wednesday night. We'll see a low near 60, not bad. And for your Thursday, some showers as we begin the day with high temperatures in the mid-70s. 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I'm Chief Meteorologist Richard McCullough on 103.9 WDKX. Have a good day.

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1: Yeah, hold up.
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0: gonna do now. It's the only thing with it. I don't know what I'm gonna do now. 139 WDCast, Deja Vu at Noon. Superpower hours in full effect right about now, right? Wednesday action, you can't go wrong when you sing this song. You know how it go down, right? Shocking. Hit me with the joint real quick. Hit me with the joint.
1: The champ is here.
0: Let's slow that down out there. Pinky in the hall of pink dancers. It's going crazy out for that joint right there.
1: The
0: only dance crew that I know that dances for 3 and 4 hours straight doing the line dances. They be making up stuff as they go along. And everybody be on point too. They fly with it. They super tough with it. They nice with it. So today is what, Sean? What we got? National, this is Fly. National Podcast Day today. That's moving. Dude, so many people got podcasts out there. We got our own podcast up here too. You know what I'm saying? Love and Light Podcast. Real heavy. Real heavy. Real fly with it. You know what I'm saying? Love and Light Podcast. Heavy. You got to check that out, man. WDCast.com. But listen, we got the podcast day. And then the next one is National Chewing Gum Day today. You like your chew gum? I don't have no problem with people chewing gum, but stop making it pop like that. You know what I'm saying? And I went over there yesterday. What's all the bubbles in your mouth? You know what I'm saying? Slow that down. Chewing gum day today. Just chew it. Don't pop it. You want to make a beat? Get a beat machine. All that day? Nah. Chewing gum day today. We don't get that one to you, all right? But it's all right. Everything's fly and groovy because we got to talk about the HBCU after party that's going down. Battle of the Eras. We're talking like October 3rd, real soon, baby. Real soon. 21 and over on these joints right here. And I'm telling you, Battle of the Eras means you got different DJs that's going to be on the set. I'll be in the set. DJ Dana will be in the set. And the other DJs will be in the set as well. You know what I'm saying? So 80s, 90s, 2000s, 2010s, 2020s, playing everything. Battle of the Eras. So you got to be in the building. Hold it down, all right?

0: the set as well, you know what I'm saying? So it's 80s, 90s, 2000s, 2010s, 2020s, playing everything. Everything. Battle of the Eras. So you got to be in the building. Hold it down, all right? 103.9 WDKX, moving.
1: 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We're back at it, and it is a Throwback Thursday, and I got you covered with the Throwback Thursday morning mix at 8 a.m. Don't be late at 8 morning mix. Plus, weather and traffic updates all morning long. 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
1: It'll be a little bit warmer for your Wednesday with a southerly breeze, clouds, and some sunshine today. High temperatures, mid-70s. Mostly cloudy skies for your Wednesday night. We'll see a low near 60, not bad. And for your Thursday, some showers as we begin the day with high temperatures in the mid-70s. 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I'm Chief Meteorologist Richard McCullough on 103.9 WDKX. 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
9: Uh.

What about this right here? 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

WDJ Flavor Mix in full effect right about now, right? Today is National Work Day. We got it for you right here, Podcast Day today. Shout out to all the podcasters out there. And Chewing Gum Day today. You can't front on the chewing gum, especially if it tastes good. We ain't got to pop it and kill it, though. You know what I'm saying? Do your thing. Make a swing back and forth, forth and back like that. You know what it is, right? I got to tell you about the HBCU after parties going on real big. Battle of the Eras. This is going to be at Water Street Music Hall, October 3rd. That's right there. You dig what I'm saying? 21 and over on these joints right here. When I say Battle of the Eras, I'm talking about different DJs doing different eras of music. That's what I'm saying right there. Doing 80s, 90s, 2000s, 2010s, 2020s, whatever you like. That's how it's going down. 21 and over on this joint right here. It's going to be super nice. Super flavor, super tough. Very easy out there. Slow that down out there, right? Texas crew, heavy in the building. And check this out. I'm on the Instagram Live with DJ Wiz the Wax Cutter right now. Follow me and I'll follow you right back. Where them steering wheels at? Where that radio at? Send me that picture right now. You listen to WDKX. Follow WDKX on all social medias across the board. It's easy just like that. Before I get out of here, though, right? I'm going to turn you up real nice like this, right? Who's here right now? Who's here?

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1: It'll be a little bit warmer for your Wednesday with a southerly breeze, clouds, and some sunshine today. High temperatures, mid-70s. Mostly cloudy skies for your Wednesday night. We'll see a low near 60, not bad. And for your Thursday, some showers as we begin the day with high temperatures in the mid-70s. 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I'm Chief Meteorologist Richard McCullough on 103.9 WDKX. 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

Throwbacks. Silent Treatment on New at 2. We thank you for listening. That's, his name is October London. I found something interesting out there. 531 East is backed up from 490 Exchange a little bit. It's just backed up over there. Something interesting happening. But

0: My name is Naisha Brown Ebanks, and I am a Children's Agenda ambassador. I am also a advocate and a community leader. I would like to invite you on Tuesday, October 5th, to a book release panel featuring Michal Roz, Dr. Ashley Cross, Larry Marks of the Children's Agenda, and myself as a lived experience expert.
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0: 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We're back at it, and it is a throwback Thursday, and I got you covered with the throwback Thursday morning mix at 8 a.m. Don't be late at 8 morning mix. Plus, weather and traffic updates all morning long. It all begins 5 a.m. with the Wake Up Club, only on...
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0: 1039 WDKX hottest R&B hip hop throwbacks. It's Rochester's best ride home, and this is where they be at doing it. Yes, this is. He know I was going to do that. Yeah, but it's going down up in here in the studio. Listen, ladies and gentlemen, we got company today. I just want you to understand that. It's a fire kind of thing going on. It's a hot day, and we got hot company. So as I bring them in, I want to talk about the tailgate party that's happening Saturday at the Rochester Community Sports Complex. That's heading into this big event, Lincoln University Lions versus Virginia State University Trojans. That's Frederick Douglass HBCU Football Classic. I hope y'all understand that that starts at 8, the tailgating. 8 till 12 is the tailgate. But the show, the big event, the football game, that starts at 1 p.m. And my man is in the studio. What's your name again, man?
1: Franklin Leonard.
0: Franklin Leonard. All the way from?
1: We're from Cali, Compton, California.
0: Compton, California.
1: Sir.
0: Yeah, so you came in the building with a whole lot of students. Right now you just got the fellas in here.
1: Yeah, it's just the boys.
0: And so what brought y'all here from Compton?
1: We came out here from Compton to help support the Black College Expo. We're part of a greater organization called One Shine Youth Organization, based out of Compton, California.
0: Okay.
1: And these boys right here are part of the drumline, a small core of us.
0: Okay.
1: We are here. Yes, sir.
0: And he brought him all the way to Rochester, New York.
1: Rochester, yeah.
0: Well, you know, I'm glad you stopped at WDKX, because this is one of those places that you got to know about if you come to Rochester, New York.
1: So I've heard. So I've come to learn. Absolutely.
0: Sir, Mr. Andrew Langston. And then you got the Andrew Langston. Well, it's all going into play right now, because the Frederick Douglass HBCU Classic. Then you got the building where Frederick Douglass is. That's the Andrew Langston. Y'all gonna stop there, or what's going on?
1: So I believe we're planning on going to Monroe High School.

0: because the way it was described to me, that would be a very impactful performance if we're able to get over there. So hopefully we're able to get over there as well.
1: Andre's listening and you're saying hopefully, so I hope he don't call me. You got to show up. It's going on. Man, listen, show up and show out. 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And the name of your organization again?
0: We are One Shine Youth, the home of the divas and drummers of Compton.
1: Compton's in the building.
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0: What? What? 103.9 WDKX, hottest R&B, hip-hop, and throwbacks. Just want to put y'all on to something real quick. Hold on. Wait, before I even do that, check this out right here. Just so y'all know, the sound of this... Oh, y'all don't have headphones on. Why am I playing with y'all? I have company today, so y'all might hear me a little differently. I'm just showing off the Rock the Set audio because it's live. It's live. It's always live. Ladies and gentlemen, Compton is in the building. Compton is in the building. And my man here, denounce yourself and give us the title of the organization once again.
1: Hello, I'm Franklin Leonard, the drum coach with the world famous Warren Shine Youth Organization, the home of the Divas and Drummers of Compton. We are out here in Rochester as student ambassadors for the Black College Expo.
0: Right.
2: Yes.
0: Said that.
2: Yes.
0: And he said that, and you are the coach.
2: Yes, I am Professor Kales. I am the director and founder of the Divas of Compton and the Drummers of Compton. And we are here in Rochester, New York, because I am also the director of the HBCU Experience for the Black College Expo.
0: It's a beautiful thing.
2: It is.
0: Man, if I didn't think it was, I would... No, it is now.
2: It is now.
0: Good to talk to Ms. Kelly Berry.
2: Yes.
0: In the house. Yes, I love saying her name. Yes,
2: thank
0: indeed.
2: You. And I love being out here. Rochester is really beautiful.
0: Yeah? Where have you been?
2: I've been driving around, so I don't even know where I've been.
0: Oh, okay.
2: Driving up and down some streets, looking at some trees, going to a few places, looking at really nice houses, and I just kind of like the vibe here.
0: Straight out of Compton. Well, you know, the Frederick Douglass HBCU Classic, the football game is happening Saturday, and I know you're going to be in the building. And I'm kind of wondering, because he was telling me that y'all were going to some schools later, either today or tomorrow or whatever. Is Andrew Langston school in the
2: I think
0: list?
2: So. Actually, all the schools are coming together.
0: Oh, yeah.
2: So they're all coming together. Before, we were going to go to a bunch of different schools. But now the schools are going to come together, and we're going to see them tomorrow. And we're going to really just have a Rochester turn-up. So you'll see a little bit of HBCU-style dance line, a little bit of stepping, some drum line. And then the girls are going to, you know, give that little West Coast feel. You know,
0: like what they were just doing a few minutes ago.
2: And make it do what it do.
0: Yeah, they were just doing that a few up in the studio, dancing like crazy. I couldn't even get to the microphone. Well, we have a thing here at WDKX where when we have company, we just like to show them how the community comes together in an audio way where, you know, my name is such and such and I am DKX. That's the flex right there. So I want to see, give me some shout outs out here for the kids, because the kids haven't spoken.
3: I am Anaya Berry, and I'm the hip-hop princess. Check me out in the Squabble Up video.
0: Oh, boy. I didn't know that was about to happen. I didn't know she was about to say that. All right, what's the last line?
3: And I am WDKX.
0: Come on, somebody.

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1: 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And listen, we have Compton in the building. Y'all can make as much noise as you want.
2: Yeah.
1: I mean, y'all ain't gotta act like y'all ain't really in the building, you know. This ain't the library. This is WDKX, baby. Let them know, you know. When we have by the way, I want to mention the company again. Let them know again. Go ahead, tell it to them.
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1: Boom. I need sound effects.
2: Yeah.
1: I need sound effects.
2: Yeah.
1: And Miss Barry is in the building, and
2: yes,
1: she had something she wanted to say to the Rochester community.
2: On behalf of the National College Resources Foundation and the Black College Expo, we just want to shout out everybody that came today. You guys came in droves, in the thousands, and some of you guys were getting scholarships right on the spot. Shout out to you guys for showing up for your future. We cannot wait to see what the future holds for all of you guys. And you guys definitely represented Black excellence. And so we want to thank Baldwin Richardson Foods Company for putting on this amazing event and sponsoring it. And I will be remiss if I didn't shout out my director, my fearless mentor, Dr. Teresa Price, for making it happen and just giving out these scholarships. Guys, these kids need it, and she did it, and the kids showed up. So thank you.
4: Yeah.
1: That's right. We'll see y'all at the Frederick Douglass HBCU Football Classic Saturday. Kickoff at 1 p.m. We thank y'all for coming in also.
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1: Warmer for your Wednesday with a southerly breeze, clouds, and some sunshine today. High temperatures, mid-70s. Mostly cloudy skies for your Wednesday night. We'll see a low near 60, not bad. And for your Thursday, some showers.

Thursday, some showers as we begin the day with high temperatures in the mid-70s. If you've been injured in a car accident, make it easy. 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I'm Chief Meteorologist Richard McCullough.

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2: 8,000.
3: Mostly cloudy skies for your Wednesday night. We'll see a low near 60, not bad. And for your Thursday, some showers as we begin the day with high temperatures in the mid-70s. 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I'm Chief Meteorologist Richard McCullough on 103.9 WDKX. 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
1: WDKX weather.
2: Mostly cloudy skies for your Wednesday night. We'll see a low near 60, not bad. And for your Thursday, some showers as we begin the day with high temperatures in the mid-70s. 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I'm Chief Meteorologist Richard McCullough on 103.9 WDKX. Have a good day. 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
1: Thursday morning with the Wake Up Club. We're back at it, and it is a Throwback Thursday, and I got you covered with the Throwback Thursday morning mix at 8 a.m. Don't be late at 8 morning mix. Plus, weather and traffic updates all morning long. It all begins 5 a.m. with the Wake Up Club. 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

0: 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Early. I like to do things early and make it last. 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The HBCU Football Classic's going down this Saturday. I hope you don't miss it. 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That's Miss Kelly Berry and her entire class of inspiration getting a grand overview of Rochester, New York. And she fine, too. We're going to have a good time. 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
2: Mostly cloudy skies for your Wednesday night. We'll see a low near 60, not bad. And for your Thursday, some showers as we begin the day with high temperatures in the mid-70s. 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I'm Chief Meteorologist Richard McCullough on 103.9 WDKX. 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